some people just don't realize that, you know, when it's real, you know, it don't go bad. It just gets better.

0: 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Dit is het nieuwe geluid van Flow Radio.
1: Well now, we call this the act of mating. But there are several other very important differences between human beings and animals that you should know about.

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If playing with your string happens to be your thing, it's easy to say to both, oh, never mind.

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1: Goedenavond, dit is het geluid van

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Oh, I would rather forget and wash my memory clean. I would rather forget.